you broke the law, they told him. 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

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What have you up your sleeve? 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

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To seek a kiss, not mine alone. 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

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A trough full of hearts could only be a bore. A